0: KZOI AM, Dakota City, Nebraska. K24CG, Sioux City, Iowa.
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3: Good morning, I'm KTIV's Al Jones. The polls are now open in South Dakota as Republicans cast ballots to elect a candidate in the state's first ever runoff primary election for governor. On the ballot are Aberdeen businessman Toby Doden and incumbent Governor Larry Roden. Doden finished first in a four-way race in the June primary. Roden finished second. The winner of today's runoff advances to the November election, where he will face Democratic State Party Director Dan Ahlers. Polls are open until 7 p.m. City Council's given the green light to plans for a new hotel and restaurant to be built just beyond the right field fence at Sioux City's Explorers Baseball Stadium. On Monday, the council approved the first reading of a proposal to vacate and rezone about 3 acres of Cone Park property for the project. The council also voted to waive the second and third readings of the ordinance so the project can move forward.
4: I'm meteorologist Adrian Stammer. Another hot day in store with highs in the upper 80s to low 90s. A couple of sprinkles are possible throughout the rest of our morning, clearing as we head into the afternoon. 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
1: Good afternoon, Sue, and I'm Kelly Doms. Mark Milk was in a Sioux City federal courtroom this morning. The 51-year-old faces charges of possession with intent to distribute a controlled substance resulting in death, transporting a minor with intent to engage in criminal sexual activity, and conspiracy. This in connection to the death of his 14-year-old Sioux Falls niece. His arraignment was this morning. He pleaded not guilty to all counts. His trial now set for September 28th. In other news, a house fire sent several people to the hospital this morning in Sioux City. Crews were called to the 1500 block of 23rd Street around 5 a.m. this morning. Firefighters forced to make entry through windows due to the size of the fire. Three people were taken to the hospital, including a firefighter. Two dogs died along with a rooster.
2: And on First Alert Forecast, Elizabeth Breen here with the check of the forecast. Extreme heat warnings and heat advisories in effect until 10 p.m. tonight. A couple more hot days ahead, but then some relief as we get into next week, and storms possible out west tonight. Catch us later on KTIV News 4 Live at 5, and also check us out online at KTIV.com and the KTIV Weather app.